morning and things are different, things are amazing. 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Mid-morning radio show is active on YFM 102.5. Music in the back. And Marina with the song is 2002. I like the version she did with Ed Sheeran, the guitar version. So beautiful. And that's what we represent. Beautiful times, beautiful music, beautiful entertainment here on the side. My name is Kay Official. I'm in for Pop J007. Welcome to the most fascinating mid-morning radio show ever. You can argue with your smartphone. You can argue with your smartphone. Speaking of phones, the iPhone 18 is out. iPhone 18 is out. Oh, Apple. Now, Apple, I'm going to say this on radio. Apple is moving like Samsung, bro. Like, oh, what are you trying to do? What are you trying to do? Because they are doing the Fold 10 to right now. The iPhone, the new one, normal Fold DB. Samsung phone, then you see, obi ti se NYDJ obi ma na nya eh kasi de yam copy on. Yeah, Apple launched it yesterday. Oh, the phone is beautiful, mom. The phone, yeah, it's nice. It's nice. It was what ding. Now, once we're having a discussion around phones, did you know that you can use your smartphone for a lot more than just taking video selfies, you know, watching things you're not supposed to be watching at the office, using office Wi-Fi? Did you know? If you did not know, I'm here to tell you. Open Lab says there's so much more you can do with your phone, make money out of it, all right? 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And remember, we always crafting tomorrow's tech innovators today. Chop Haven, SDD Chop Haven has a lot for you. Chop Haven says, anytime you want to stock up your refrigerator with some soup, with some stew, just make the pre-order and we'll deliver. All right. But beyond that, we say we're offering a job opportunity to somebody out there looking for a place to work. Now, the vacancy available now at Chop Haven is a kitchen assistant. We're looking for you. Yeah, you. And you too. We're looking for you. Chop Haven is inside our home. Now, Chop Haven says, if you are looking to apply, you must live around 100 Abanka, Seda, Kojumo, Adiemra, or any of the neighboring towns, all right? Because right now, this morning, NYDJ and Blessing, they were talking about their hike in, you know, transportation, the prices. You see, you should be hardworking, You should be somebody who is very responsible. Someone who is literally like neat and ready to work. This opportunity is for you, lying there waiting for you. So if you're interested, you can contact Chop Haven. Number is 0538 784
4540535 4540535 4540535. So you can talk to Chophaven if you're looking to work for them or work with them as a kitchen assistant. Akwaba to the mid-morning radio show, guys. We're here. Hashtag is double MRS. If you're texting into WhatsApp 0246 807 545, where'd Ben and Kamiya come? You got texting into the show. WhatsApp is here for you. Shortcut. Yeah. 0246 807 545. If you're on your way to work, this is the best way to beat the traffic, because you're enjoying something nice in your ear on the radio. 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My shop Akwaba is here. Sometimes, like I'm talking about people riding to work and listening to YFM in traffic, how are you beating the traffic aside listening to YFM? Imagine listening to YFM in a very comfortable car, you know, you are riding safely, aside traffic, everything else is on point. 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And you're good to go. You're sorted out. Call this number for inquiry. 0245-420-580. 0245-420-580. Alternatively, this is a number, 0542-751-741, 0542-751-741. This is it, man. This is how the city spends their mid-morning. This is how we keep you company while you get about your day. It's Thursday, aka Baby Friday. Yeah. You know, the women, they rule the world. The ladies rule the world. Our queens. Yeah, they're real princesses. They're real queens. They're real MVPs now. How about we tell them how they can be very comfortable, you know, and stay fresh. Pretty ladies, sanitary pads and panty liners, oh.

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Good afternoon, ladies and gentlemen. Absolute Grace and I, Chase. Welcome to the drive of your life, the boys and girl. We're back again, man. Thursday, we're starting with some good reggae music. Around 4 p.m., there's going to be a massive switch. So if you love music, make sure you're going to be a part of our train. Now till 7 p.m. right here on the station for the young and super young at heart. Welcome to YFM's Drive of Your Life. It's me, AJ Manza, DJ Koda, and Eugene Selbok. Talk about him. He's going to come around. He's going to come around Eugene. Round 5 with my tidings being brought to you by MTN. But you know what? Let's talk about this weather. Let's talk about today. I didn't think it was that. Today's sun will be crazy. I'm telling you, most of you guys are hydrated. No, you guys are dehydrated rather. I'm telling you, the other sun is up. Who's the sun trying to save you? Any PSI? And you're swimming here. Oh, you should have your bad sound. A yebu honoma engines you. A yebu hon. In your Belmont. A yebu piao. A Belmont in a friend. And I'm telling you, some motor is different from all the other malt brands that Winnie Morgana has in. Open malt, a creamy pan. It's this one. Super creamy, I'm telling you. Or change your border in some way. Top creamy, I'm telling you. And then the sugar level is down. Bottles won't be breathe. Belmont. So please, if you're not in traffic, you might ask them.

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Belmont is the new malt experience. That is FDA approved. Belmont. Ruin crying, Emmanuel. Let me talk to our ladies out there. Baby girl, you need pretty lady. And you're very, very simple. You need pretty lady. And you see, sometimes it's difficult for the guys to tell you, oh, sister, I'm just saying, you want to say. It is hard. Me say, to me, I'm going to control. I can't be anything. So at that point in time, man, when your sister be a man, I'm going to control. I'm going to control your sister. I'm going to control anything. And you see, sometimes you being a lady, it's not your fault. Maybe you know your flow. You know your flow and yet to say. But then nature is sometimes unpredictable. If you don't get it right, oh. We never say. So please, open the bit to my holding soon, the guy party, and your pretty lady. Who said I'm me church? Yeah, church, you want to marry catch him, bro. Yeah, church, you want to marry catch him, bro. Open the bit to my soaking the guy party, leakages, be a man, giant, yeah. And a pretty lady. So get yourself the pretty lady panty liner and then the pretty lady sanitary pad today. You see, sometimes after the period of menstruation, oh, you might experience a few drops here and there. 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It keeps you fresh all day. So please, pretty lady, the oil banner, who knew you, pretty lady? Where number me, Jimmy, to make up? But look, sharp, go get yourself pretty lady today. Pretty lady sanitary pad and pretty lady panty liner. For bulk purchase, you call us on 0242-770-304. 0242-770-304. Also on 0208-178-953. 0208-178-953. Pretty lady panty liner. Pretty lady sanitary pad. AJ Mensa. Tell you guys about the H&H brand. It's everywhere, it's affordable. Please don't be complaining, say, oh. They say, me come market, I'm in Timinto. Hey, Sadim, boy, I had him, pa. Still no per macro, only macro, boy. Me and your plane, I'm in San Spaghetti, camp. Only spag, boy. Since that, see, the end level zone, now we stop. Now we shun that thing, so you judge Daniel Medina because H&H are better than your man's wife as yet. And your man, we are for kitchen in our best stock kitchen. H&H are bad, better than your money now, so but quality in it yet. The pigeon man, of course, wife as yet. So listen up, check out the H&H rice. I keep telling you, open more air soft. And one says, yeah, no one wearing, and one been wearing, and kick on boom as a mono, me a demon pie. Debbie, I'm a car, same way. You bones a plain rice power, almost serve as a moot runner. And mono, my combo, me a demon pie. Some home, it doesn't have to be that way. Yeah, more long grain, independent candidate, I'm at the top 1111. Perfume, long grain, guy level. H&H rice. And then you see, it doesn't end there. Maybe you're a lover of sardine. Make I tell you this. See, sometimes the sardine, you know, be the fish over. And your fish in the issue, you know, a hunch, you know, all your neck, I don't know. Last time I talked about people, I'm sharing, hey, sardine oil, no, I had them, yeah. Sardine oil, I don't hire them, me. Why am I? Why the oil? Charlie, oil, no, when you're coming back about this. Sardine oil, pa. Bauji, she didn't join our team, said, nah. I'm being honest. Who's adding all your neck? I don't know.

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